It used to be, to be, to be. But even though it's true, it's not what I ask. No matter what I do, it's only the good part that comes back to me.

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In all my time, I seem to save the worst for last. Steady like a stone.

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her down the street. Sitting in the taxi when your message got through me. Never thought I'd think of fate, but something's making sense. I've never been a man of faith, but you got my intention.

hard to walk away. And girl, it looks so pretty to me, like it always did.